you know it. Yes. If you know it, then you need to help us out. You sing along with Chester, all right? 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

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Take your protein pills and put your helmet on. Ground control to Major Tom. Commencing countdown, engines on. Check ignition,